0: Radio.
1: Engines pumping and thumping in time. 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

broad avenue. 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

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Now you do what they told ya. Now you do what they told ya.